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4: Bright sunshine expected today with daytime highs approaching 55. Northwest winds 8 to 15 miles per hour. Mainly cloudy skies expected tonight. Chance for showers 40. Slight chance of rain showers tomorrow 69. Mainly sunny skies Wednesday with daytime highs approaching 63. 59 Thursday. 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Currently 43.
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1: This is not headline news. It's World Teachers Day. They're overworked and underpaid, but it's worth it at the end of the year when you give them that $10 Starbucks gift card. Digger is the biggest bomb of Tom Cruise's career, but you'll get used to it, responded Nicolas Cage. 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The biggest tip this weekend was, don't see Digger. CBS fired Tony Romo 4 games into the NFL season. Another Cowboy fails to make the playoffs. And there's a new dating app called Read Me that matches people who love books. It's basically the opposite of FarmersOnly.com. This is not headline news.
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5: In this one, we feature Medal of Honor recipient Private First Class John N. Reese Jr., who made the ultimate sacrifice during World War II. During an attack on Paco Railroad Station on the Philippine Islands, PFC Reese and a fellow soldier bravely advanced ahead of their platoon, despite heavy enemy fire. From a house 60 yards away, they held their position for an hour, killing over 35 enemy soldiers. Moving even closer, they took out more than 40 reinforcements trying to reach pillboxes. At just 20 yards from the station, Reese provided covering fire, drawing enemy fire to himself, while his comrade destroyed key enemy weapons. As they withdrew under fire, Reese was killed while reloading. In just 2.5 hours, the duo eliminated over 82 enemies, crippling the defense and paving the way for victory. From the Revolutionary War to the modern-day wars against terrorism, the contributions of Native American soldiers, sailors, airmen, Marines, and Coast Guard members have been integral to the defense of our country.
3: This has been another Native History Minute brought to you by the Ojibwa Casinos of Baraga and Marquette.
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0: Joe Nichols, Broken Heartsville. We're also playing a song, C'est la vie. Carrie Underwood's on the way. Ben Gallagher. And one from Loretta Lynn. 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
3: Bright sunshine expected today with daytime highs approaching 55. Northwest winds 8 to 15 miles per hour. Mainly cloudy skies expected tonight. Chance for showers 40. Slight chance of rain showers tomorrow 69. Mainly sunny skies Wednesday with daytime highs approaching 63. 59 Thursday. For Eagle Country 105.7, I'm Eagle Radio Staff Meteorologist Laura Lockwood. Currently, it's 43 degrees.
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0: Ben Gallagher was a new artist for us this year. Eagle Country went 5.7. Miranda Lambert dropped her brand new album Friday called Crisco.
1: Once upon another time when angels roam Mulholland.
2: Miranda Lambert is back with her new album Crisco. It's her first release on her new label MCA. Lambert

0: co-produced the 12-track project with Jessie Frazier, which dropped Friday, blending her signature country style with some disco flair. The album includes her duet with Ella Langley, Snakeskin Boots, which is the lead-off track. She gonna slip the hangman's noose, stealing diamonds in her snakeskin. The label describes the record in part as a vibrant, free-spirited collection that embraces the storyteller, the wanderer, the romantic, the troublemaker, the traditionalist, and the dreamer. Kid Rock is giving glory to God in his new faith-based song, Jesus is King. Rock dropped the song and video titled James 1:17, Jesus is King, from his faith-based rock album, Halfway to Jesus. The album features a collaboration with fellow Detroit artist Eminem, as well as appearances from Rascal Flatts frontman Gary LaVox and Jimmy Allen. He also previewed the album cover, which depicts Rock walking up a mountain towards a glowing cross at the top, behind him a devil-like creature at the bottom of the hill surrounded by flames, as well as a picture of the 17-song track list, which begins with the song Freedom and ends with God Bless the USA. It's set to be released October 17th.
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2: Bright sunshine today with daytime highs approaching 55. Northwesterly winds 8 to 15 miles per hour. Chance of rain showers tonight. Lows level off around 40. Mainly cloudy skies expected. Slight chance of rain showers tomorrow. Daytime highs approaching 69. Overcast skies. Mainly clear Wednesday with a high of 63. 59 Thursday. For Rockin' Eagle 98.7, I'm Eagle Radio staff meteorologist Laura Lockwood. Right now, 43.

0: Well, good morning, Joyce. First Monday in October.
1: Yes, it is.
0: Leaves are falling off the trees as fast as it comes.
1: As fast as the colors turn, the leaves are falling.
0: Yes. So we got a short color season, but it's still brilliant out there. It's still beautiful.
1: You know, yep.
0: The wind didn't help on.
1: Oh, that was windy. Yeah, that was. Woo!
0: It was. So we have some bad news. Well, so the Packers just snuck by, just to let you know. They did win, but they just barely.
1: And Lions lost.
0: Lions lost, right.
1: Yeah.
0: Lions, Purple Hornets, they lost. So we start a new week, Joyce. All over again. Different teams, but all over again. Lions at Iron Mountain. 7 o'clock on Friday night. That is a 7 o'clock game. So pregame is going to be about 6:40. We have the Arizona coming in. Arizona Cardinals hosting the Detroit Lions. This is their second week on the road.
1: Mm-hmm.
0: And then they're going to get a bye week. So Detroit's heading out to Arizona. And that is a 4 o'clock game. So it's going to be 3:20 pregame start on that one. And let's see, Tampa Bay, is it?
1: What's the date?
0: No. Chicago Bears. Ooh, that's going to be a good game. Mm-hmm. That's a, that's a 4 o'clock. Wait a minute. Yes, that's a 4 o'clock game as well. And that pregame start is at 2 o'clock in the afternoon on 105.7 Eagle Country. So Lions, 98.7. That is a 4 o'clock start with the 3:20 pregame. And the Packers, they like to yap.
1: Yeah.
0: You know, it could
1: be.
0: They need 2 hours just to get everybody.
1: Nothing.
0: Yeah.
1: Yeah.
0: Pregame, 3:20.
1: Uh-huh.
0: For 4 o'clock start for the Lions, 2 o'clock pregame for 4 o'clock start. I'm just saying.
1: So they're both a 4 o'clock.
0: They're both a 4 o'clock start.
1: So
0: one takes 2 hours to tell everybody it's a 4 o'clock start, and one takes.
1: Good
0: just
1: luck,
0: a little,
1: Lions. It may not be on the TV. So
0: why? It might not be.
1: Because they're usually on the same station. The Fox.
0: NBC. Yes, if that's the way it is, I'm not sure.
1: Yeah.
0: Find out. What else is going on? I didn't make it to Nikki's game this weekend.
1: What was the problem?
0: Well, I got all set and ready to go. And, you know, pushing everybody out to the car. Let's get going. And then Jen said, well, I didn't think you were going. I said, well, I haven't missed one yet. Yeah, but I thought that, you know, I'd take Jazz and Annabelle over there. And Gia, and I said, so I could drive. Well, we're going to go shopping afterwards. I got horned out. I could have taken the other truck over there. Or the other vehicle over there, but it's in Marquette. It's a big waste of gas.
1: What do you mean, what's in Marquette?
0: The game was in Marquette.
1: Oh, okay.
0: At the Marquette High School. So I stayed back. I kept checking in, though, with Mike. You know, I lack importance at my house.
1: But you had the whole day to yourself,
0: though. I did. You know what I did?
1: You and the cat.
0: You know what I did?
1: No.
0: Laundry, dishes, and I made up some hamburgers for when they got back. But I did have the day to myself, and I was able to check in on the game and how it went.
1: With Mike, not with Jen.
0: Well, no, Jen doesn't answer her phone. But she leaves her heads in, well, I shouldn't say just when she leaves. Her head was in the fog. Yes, I'm picking on her today. I am. So, anyway, that's where I'm at. Then I had to take the car over to Marquette. This is my
1: Why
0: life.
1: Do you have to take the car to Marquette?
0: Well, because it gets better gas mileage.
1: Oh, you had them take the car
0: I had them take the Saturday. Car to Marquette. And then she had to go up and drop one of her friends off in Calumet after the game. So I got in the car this morning to head to work.
1: No gas.
0: No gas! I mean,
1: you need to just have a gallon of gas... just sitting in your shop.
0: Well, this
1: for this so, purpose. So
0: I went back in and I said, "I'm taking the truck in today. You left me with no gas in the car." And she said, "Well, there's no gas in the truck either." I said, "Oh man, there's plenty of gas to get to and from work today, but I filled it up anyway, and I filled up 10 gallons worth of gas so I can put some gas in the car when I get home." This is my life, Joyce.
1: You brought a container.
0: I brought two containers and filled them up. So, again.
1: I don't understand how someone just like, I ain't gonna fill up the car.
0: Yeah, well, with the days of Cash App and Venmo and that kind of stuff, and let's say she didn't have the extra cash in her purse. Ed. I've got to fill up the car. I could have cash tapped it.
1: Yeah.
0: Instead, now I have to take... I'll put 5 gallons in.
1: Oh, my
0: goodness.
1: I'll keep
0: the other 5 gallons for the snowblower, though, because I'm going to need it coming up.
1: What was it? Well, Ron went to a funeral on Saturday, and but before that, he asked me, like, a question of, well... Did you put gas in my car? I said, when do I drive your car? For that to even happen, I never even... He goes, oh. You're right. I'm
0: Yikes.
1: Like, oh, are you okay? I mean,
0: old timers.
1: I was like, you know, he...
0: Maybe he was thinking he was going to take your car to
1: No, he never does. No, he always drives his car. Uh-huh. He can put... 3/4 of, like, he'll put, let's say, $40. That will last him for weeks.
0: Oh, sure. Because he doesn't go really anywhere except meetings and stuff.
1: Yeah, meetings and go to the church for cleaning. And yeah. It's like, it must be nice.
0: Right. Exactly.
1: It's like, yeah, went yesterday, Saturday. I don't know, did a few things and stuff, but yesterday I cut Ron's hair, was working on his beard, shaving. I started getting sick.
0: Uh-oh.
1: Just like, it started my stomach, and then all of a sudden, I'm getting lightheaded. So I went to the bathroom, had to go, but my balance was so off, I tried to get out of the bathroom to go and lay down. I almost fell.
0: Huh. Vertigo or what?
1: Yes. It was, I was sweating. It was so hot for me. Had to take off. I had a couple shirts on. And I finally, right around the corner, lay down on that bed. And it was terrible. I looked it up and.
0: Could
1: I
0: be
1: think
0: menopause.
1: It's something. No. That's like ages ago. I'm 64. No, it's something I ate that I looked and it was, you know, and I'm thinking, well, maybe I was thinking something I ate for lunch and stuff like that. But it was crazy. Ron had to finish off his beard because I love it. Well, you need to go to the doctor. You need to go to the ER. First off, I can't even get out of the bathroom. I don't know how in the heck I'm getting myself to the ER.
0: Right.
1: But for him, if I feel sick,
0: he's worried.
1: He thinks it's bad because I don't get sick that often. It's like, you need to go to the ER. I'm like, do you know how many times I've told him, maybe you need to go to the ER? I ain't going to no doctor. Yeah. I'm like, no, I just... And I didn't drink something. I should have, like, said, Ron, get me some water. I need to drink. Put cold.
0: Yeah, get some hydration. Cold,
1: yeah.
0: Going. Yep, yep.
1: And when I went to bed, I looked at what, and it says dehydration. I thought, well, I hadn't drank. Usually I'm carrying my water bottle to work, to church. Didn't take it.
0: Uh-huh.
1: Didn't have anything for breakfast. And so all I have was a little bit of a Coke, and I'm thinking, yeah, dehydration and what I ate. Well, I'm still kind of feeling my nauseated. I was like, oh my goodness, I'm going to throw up. Oh my goodness, it was the worst feeling. You know, you got your head down low. It was the worst feeling. And when I went to get out of the bathroom, I'm telling you.
0: Look, you didn't fall in the tub.
1: I could have fallen. It was terrible. And I'm like, oh my goodness. And there's Ron, half a beard. Poor guy. Well, half a beard shaved. Luckily, I got the hair done.
0: Mm-hmm. Well.
1: And the eyebrows. But so he goes.
0: So he doesn't have any eyebrows left on the one side.
1: No, I did those. But he's like, well, you're not going to be able to finish this. I said, absolutely not, unless you want to wait until later.
0: And he did.
1: No, he just came in the bathroom, got the pail, and he just finished the other side. It probably not as good. I'll touch him up before we leave for down there for his hunting, because we're leaving Friday. So Ron can go hunting.
0: For like a month or something.
1: I can. For a week. Yeah. So Ron can, And on the cam, his brother said they've been noticing some nice looking bucks. Ron has never shot a buck.
0: During bow season.
1: I don't think ever, he mentioned. So he's, shot deer, does and everything. But so that would be nice for him. I'm not putting that thing on my wall.
0: He's going to put it up. Come on, he's got to put the antlers up there.
1: I got fish on my wall.
0: Well, okay.
1: Why do we have to? No.
0: Yeah.
1: That's why men need their own den or their
0: man cave,
1: so they could put all the
0: crap
1: on their walls. Believe me, my house doesn't look like a frou-frou house. It doesn't look like, oh, the woman got to decorate her house. No, I got a big gigantic fish. I got a fish net. I got fish, old fishing rods on my wall. Three other fish on another wall. No, it's not it's a man.
0: Well, that's the difference between your house and mine, for sure.
1: Is yours a foo-foo?
0: Oh, for crying out loud. Well, mine's seasonal.
1: Oh, well, that's nice. At least you get a change of scenery.
0: Right.
1: I don't change anything, so it's the same scenery, except Christmas. Yeah. So you get a change of scenery.
0: Right.
1: So it's all fall colors, or have you just switched to Halloween?
0: Both.
1: Halloween.
0: Yeah.
1: So she threw in Halloween before October?
0: Yes.
1: See, there should be
0: the other day I was
1: there should
0: later.
1: Be a rule. You can't do Halloween until October 1st. Then you can go crazy. No. September is fall.
0: Well, I was laying on the couch, and she has the Frankenstein and a skeleton hanging on the doors of the
1: Do they make closets. Noise or something?
0: No, they don't make noise. They're just paper paper things that have their legs that go whatever. But I wasn't paying any attention. It was that I fell asleep. And when I woke up, there was just enough light that was there. I looked over and there was something moving over there. I said, what the heck? I lost my bearings. Well, the fan was blowing the skeleton or the Frankenstein.
1: And he was
0: I thought, somebody's going to get me. So,
1: your cat hasn't tried to attack any of the stuff yet?
0: Every night. every night something's getting batted off the mantle, off the table. You know, the pumpkins. She has little pumpkins, you know, that she sits around. Boop, boop, boop. Wherever, any place where she, that
1: you,
0: cat.
1: You need to put have a little camera for at nighttime.
0: So you can see
1: to watch the cat.
0: In what order he actually.
1: Well, to see if he actually goes, stares at it, and goes, boom.
0: Well, you can watch him do that.
1: If he's doing it just.
0: In fact, he looks straight at you and takes his paw and goes, bloop.
1: Really?
0: You know, yeah. I said, well, what are you going to do about it? I can run faster than you can get.
1: Jen, a pumpkin's on the floor. That's what I'm going to do about it.
0: Anyway. I don't want to go say it was totally under the bus. A lot under the bus, but not totally. Because Jen took and she cleaned out the cars. Both of them. I mean, just down, scrubbed. And
1: I vacuumed, but I didn't. I realized I didn't wipe down anything, and I need to do that on my car.
0: Yeah.
1: That's nice.
0: Yeah, I got in the car this morning, and I thought, ooh, this is really nice. Because I keep my car clean, except the stuff that gets in and off my shoes. Other than that, it's pretty well clean. So I got, and it was actually noticeable that she had wiped everything down and that. So that was pretty cool. And then I started up and there was no gas. So then I got in the truck and it was the same way.
1: She just thought, well, there's no gas, but I'll at least clean and they'll make up for no gas.
0: Could be. She has a lot to make up for.
1: I vacuumed. I did some vacuuming and got rid of everything that shouldn't be in my back seat, lowered the back seat. So that I can fill it up for our vacation, the hunting trip. I love it. Ron's like, well, tomorrow I'll start packing.
0: It's Monday.
1: We're leaving on Friday. Well, I need to wash. Maybe I'll wait till Thursday to wash. I mean, I'm like, and he, when I left, he was pulling out his bags and stuff and getting his coolers, because you got to have coolers to bring the meat back.
0: Right.
1: And he likes it frozen. He wants to put it in somebody's freezer.
0: Flash freeze it.
1: Yes.
0: Okay.
1: And then, you know, it's easier to keep it good on our way back. And it's a project.
0: Uh-huh.
1: Okay.
0: Well, hopefully he gets a deer. And
1: hope so, too, for him.
0: Kind of make
1: You know, I told him, I said, if you don't get the buck, and you get a doe, then get two does.
0: Oh, he can?
1: Yeah, you can get two deer. I said get two. It's going to be relaxing. It's going to be so relaxing. Because after I go to Chicago, then the next week, Ron's at his dad's, everybody's at school or work. I can go have lunch, call somebody up. Hey, let's go do this.
0: Are you going to have to go down and pick him back up?
1: He's only 15 minutes away. He stays at his brother's house.
0: I thought
1: house.
0: You were saying you were going to come back up here and go take people to lunch.
1: No.
0: Whatnot. And by the
1: way. No, my sister-in-law's. I have three sister-in-law's, but two of us, we go to lunch. Maybe hit a movie. Hopefully I can get together with my cousin and my uncle that live Ann Arbor area.
0: So I was in Marquette on Friday.
1: Yeah, you were.
0: I had to be over there.
1: Oh, yeah.
0: I had meetings.
1: It was
0: going
1: nice and quiet here.
0: I get back Brandon here and you guys had two pizzas.
1: You betcha.
0: We don't have two pizzas when we're all here.
1: You betcha. We talked about it. It was brought up and then I said, hey. Well, what kind of pizza? He goes, oh, are we really going to do that? I go, heck yeah.
0: Okay. You took all the cans back, though. That was good. So.
1: No, I didn't. They're behind the door in the cells.
0: I thought that's what you took to get money.
1: That's your job is to take the cans.
0: I gotcha. So what's going on this week? I talked about football. What do you got planned?
1: Well, tonight... Every Monday, social meeting, 5 to 7 at the Neiman-Nakia Center. And then there's Kids Jiu-Jitsu program. That's every Tuesday and Thursday. It's 4:30 to 5:30. Neiman-Nakia Gym, open to all Berger County students, ages 9 to 17. Also on Tuesday, every Tuesday. 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And, oh, tomorrow is the October meeting of MARSP. That's the Houghton Kiwanis chapter of the Michigan Association of Retired School Personnel. Whew. Yeah, Brandon said, because they're having lunch at Gino's, he's like, can I walk in there, look like I am a retired blah, blah, blah, blah, blah, blah, blah personnel?
0: Retarded, but maybe not retired.
1: I said, yes, he could go in there. Yeah, I tell him that he was a gym teacher or something like that.
0: Yeah.
1: Other than that, nothing else. Janitor. No, this is for teachers, retired. Oh, school personnel. Yeah, janitor.
0: The janitor.
1: So it's tomorrow, 12:30 p.m., and then followed by the buffet lunch. That's what he wanted to hit, the buffet lunch. So that's. And then also tomorrow, KBIC Victim Services and Programs, Coffee with an Advocate, 11 to 12 tomorrow, Ojibwe Community Library, and it's the first Tuesday of every month, so it's tomorrow, okay, 11 to noon, okay. Then on Wednesday, Spaghetti Squash. Berga County residents are invited to join Dell to learn about spaghetti squash. I'm sure you get to eat some. And this is 5 p.m. at the Ojibwe Senior Center. Now, another thing going on Thursday. Better Together will meet on Thursday, 9:30 a.m. at Zion Lutheran Church. That's in Hancock. And the speaker is Duffy Lepisto. And this is a women's gathering. And where does it say? All area women are invited to attend this fun, inspiring lunch. And did I say where? Oh, at the Zion, there's going to be brunch with a donation of $10 suggested. Okay. Oh, they would like you to call Barb at 523-445 to just tell them that you're going to be there for lunch so they have enough for you. Then on Friday, Pregnancy and Infant Loss Walk. All are welcome. This is October 9th, 11 a.m. The walk will start behind tribal police and continue along the restoration trail behind the powwow grounds. Transportation provided back to the start. If you have need information, call 201-4168. Okay. And on the 9th is attention, KBIC members. The following committees, boards have vacant seats. Election board, number one seat. So it expires January 2027. Deadline is Friday, October 9th. You have until October 9th to submit your application to Robin Rowe at 4 p.m. So if you want to be on the election board, you need to go up there to Robin and submit your application.
0: To make sure it's, everything's filled out, squared away, and yeah, that kind of thing. And
1: yep. Flu and COVID vaccine clinic. It's this coming Friday, 9 to 12 and 1 to 2:30. This is going to be, all clinics will be held upstairs at KBIC Health Systems in Berriga. Okay. This is for adults only. That's ages 18 and above. On Friday also is movie night. I love movie nights. 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They are playing Toy Story 5. And I think we went to the movie theater. We went to the movie theater to see this. So it's a good movie. And this weekend on the 10th, that's Saturday, volunteer at the Believe in It People's Garden from 9 to noon. They're located on Brewery Road in Launce. And this Saturday is also the Omega House Fall Concert fundraiser. 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Youth Department, if you're for ages 8 to 15, they're going on to the Zombie Shoot. Hulkanen's Zombie Shoot. 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But you must be at the Niwanakia Center at 7:45 because they're leaving at 8 and the event starts at 8:30. So you get to shoot zombies.
0: Oh, you get to shoot them. I was thinking that they were going to do a picture or something like that. Really?
1: Yeah. How I remember seeing it, you're kind of like on this little bus trailer pulled and the zombies come out and you have to shoot them.
0: Huh. With paintball gun thing?
1: I believe so, huh. Yeah.
0: Well, that's kind of cool.
1: That is cool. See how good you... Remember, the kill shot. The head. They're probably telling you, do not shoot them in the head. Do not shoot them in the head. But if they're real zombies, you know what to do. Okay, on the 10th, that's Saturday, save the date. Manoomin Camp.
0: Manoomin.
1: Yes. Manoomin Camp. Right. October 10th, 9 a.m. to 3 p.m. at the teaching facility on Brewery Road. 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That's pretty cool. That will, you know, something you learn that you can use for the rest of your life. And on Sunday... Every Sunday, Healing Circle, 7:30 at Zeba Hall. Oh, and also on Sunday, KBIC, please join them for the Harvest Feast. This is Sunday at Niwanakia Community Center, 1 to 4 p.m. Community members are welcome to contribute side dishes or desserts. 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There we go.
0: Well, that's good to know. Hey, till 11 o'clock today, over at the Bexar County Memorial Hospital, one of our sponsors here is the flu clinic. So there's no appointment necessary. You go into the back, fill out a couple pieces of paper. You drive through. It's a drive through around the back. Fill out a couple pieces of paper. They it's like the zombie thing where they shoot you, and then you take off. Good to go. That's at Bexar County Memorial Hospital. Till 11 o'clock only. So if you've been thinking, oh, I got to get over there. Yes, you have to get over there. You got about a half hour left. We're also brought to you by the Ojibwa Casinos in Berriga and Marquette. Always something going on. Always some great items. It's the anniversary this month of the, I think it's a Marquette facility this month. We'll find out for sure. We have more information coming on that. I do know we have more information coming on that. So get a chance to check that out. And where all the zombies are going to go that are killed, over to the Reed Funeral Service Chapel.
1: They were probably there at one point, but came back.
0: Yeah, again. Triage, yeah. You know, kind of a thing. Any... thing that you need to know about funeral arrangements and what's protocol, call them 524-6824. That's the number to get a hold of the Reed Funeral Service and Chapel. All right, we're going to take a quick break.
1: Did you say KBIC Health? Today is their first day of sponsoring us.
0: KBIC Health. And the reason that they wanted to sponsor was because they always have something that's going on over there. And we have a chance to at least have them squared away. And when they give us the information, boom. We make sure it gets out there. Thanks to the KBIC Health Department. Very, very happy. Okay, we are going to take a break. We'll come back. We're on page number 3 of all products. Go to keepitintheup.com. 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
13: I almost forgot, on Sunday is a Harvest Moon Night Market up in Calumet from 4 to 9 p.m. So if you want something else to do, go to that.
14: That means that there's going to be a full moon?
13: I don't know.
14: A
13: Harvest Moon? Is that a... I don't know. I'd have to check. What is a Harvest Moon?
14: Well,
13: Harvest Moon... full moon that occurs closest to the equinox. Oh, yeah, that's okay. I think it's peaked on September 26th, so they're a week late.
14: They're a week late. Two weeks. The Edge Tattoo. We start out again on page number 3. The Edge Tattoo parlor up in. Is it still a parlor? I suppose it would still be a parlor, tattoo parlor. Why did they call it a parlor?
13: I don't know.
14: Well, if you need to put a hole through it or a ink on it, get a hold of the Edge Tattoo. Use this $50 certificate.
13: It's a parlor.
14: Okay, let's see you. Hey, I really want to put some ink. Do that. They're located on Sheldon Avenue. But give them a call. Set up an appointment. You don't have to set up an appointment for piercing. I think they do those on Thursdays. And you just walk in, boom, they shoot you, and you get out the door. 482-899.
13: Here it goes. A parlor is a room in a private home used for conversation and entertaining. Today is more commonly refers to a business or shop that provides a specific personal service. So it has, you know, is tattoos, a particular service. That's why it's called a parlor.
14: Oh. Well, thank you for that little piece of information, Joyce.
13: Mm-hmm. They used to say funeral parlor, too, you know. Tattoo parlor, funeral parlor.
14: They did?
13: Parlor. Yeah.
14: I don't ever remember. I always, funeral home.
13: Oh.
14: That's all I remember.
13: Because they should exam ice cream parlor. Yeah, ice cream parlor, beauty parlor, a funeral parlor. I mean, they'd have little nice little rooms for people. Guess, you know, or to sit in. My grandmother, she wouldn't even sit in the main room where the casket was. She was so sad. She was in another room where everybody had to visit with her. Yeah. Uh-huh.
14: Well, I get that.
13: I get it, too. You know. I mean, yeah.
14: When my dad passed away, I had to... do a eulogy because mom was gone and the priest was there. It was a Catholic funeral and all of the cousins and our family and grandkids and nephews and nieces and such were all there. You want to talk about choking up.
13: Oh, I'm sure.
14: Yeah. That was difficult to do. And I've said it before. You believe it or not, I'm very shy going in front of a live audience.
13: What?
14: Yes. Now I could do the show. Oh yeah, you want to talk about anxiety for my whole life? And you know how many times I've been up on stage announcing acts, different things like that, or running some content, different things like that. But That is anxiety for me, big anxiety for me. I'm very quiet or tentative until it gets going, then it's all right. But ooh.
13: Is that first step out?
14: Yes, it's that first step out that kills me. So, I mean, and people know that, you know, I'm kind of very, very professional person.
13: Mm-hmm. Maybe at the very first couple seconds till you relax, and then all heck
14: breaks loose.
13: Yeah.
14: Hey, the Evergreen Market is located over in Marquette, right around the corner from our radio stations in Marquette. The Evergreen Market is on Washington. It's right next to Donkers, which mm-hmm. is right next to Delft Theater, the old Delft Theater restaurant. It's called a bistro now. $50 gift card that you can either use at the Delft Bistro, Donkers,
13: yes,
14: or the Evergreen Market.
13: Right.
14: All three of those locations will accept that card, and they hope you take advantage of it. You're going to go over to Marquette anyway. You're going to be downtown. You can just surprise you. Go buy $50 worth of candy. It won't cost mm-hmm. you $25.
13: And with the fall, they probably have a lot of the caramel apples. And I think I spoke to somebody, one of our customers, that they always make sure to go in there for the caramel apples.
14: Huh.
13: And so you probably got the caramel with nuts,
14: yeah.
13: And caramel with chocolate chips on it.
14: Yeah, or with the dark chocolate.
13: Right.
14: Or the milky yeah. chocolate.
13: What's that one? It's like a candied, where it's that red. Yeah.
14: Oh, yeah.
13: Yeah, that ain't that. No. You want caramel.
14: That well, Jen. That's how Jen eats her apples.
13: What?
14: She'll take an apple.
13: She'll get peanut.
14: Take a slice off. And she dunks it in chocolate and eats it. Not chocolate.
13: Caramel.
14: Yeah.
13: I like it with the peanut butter.
14: And she puts salt on it, too.
13: See, yeah, because then you got the...
14: Sweet.
13: Right, and the salt. And they probably do that. Maybe it's called... You can buy things that are caramel with sea salt.
14: Right.
13: Mm-hmm. Yeah.
14: So... Buy the certificate, $50 gift card. It costs you $25, so you can walk out and put it in there and say, I just

0: pizza is yours for $13. 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You got to use it to save some money.
1: Right.
0: The flower shop is located over in Hancock. This is for all the people that live up on the north end. Yeah, you can get her some flowers. She deserves it, really. And if she doesn't, get her some flowers because
1: get some flowers just to fix up, you know, to put on the table, centerpiece. This is nice. Beautiful. Hey, I got a joke for you.
0: Or what? So the cat can bat him off the...
1: Yeah, well, not everybody has cats. What do bees do if they need a ride?
0: They call the buzz.
1: Pretty close. They wait at the buzz stop.
0: Hey.
1: I like flowers. I like flowers.
0: $20 certificate for $10 in my flower garden. See, I told you I planted tomatoes in a flower garden because I didn't want to till up soils or anything like that. I had them thanks to Sherry Ola for giving me the plants. Holy Lord God Almighty. They're just bunches coming from all five plants is what I have. A little cherry tomatoes and then the bigger ones. So I'm thinking about making some green ketchup.
1: Why?
0: Just because I don't have a lot, so I don't want to can
1: because them. The tomatoes are green?
0: Some of them are. And if I wanted to clear out that tomato portion of the garden, I could just slice them all up, put some onion in there. And I know there's a family recipe with that. I have
1: for
0: to
1: green
0: ask
1: my, tomato?
0: For
1: green
0: tomato ketchup. Green ketchup.
1: Green ketchup.
0: The flower shop, that $20 gift certificate is $10, and that's over in Hancock on Quincy Street. 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
1: Mm-hmm.
0: We also have a $20 certificate for $10 at Sleeman. So, so you get a little bit more. 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Cost you $10. Say, there. Now, leave me alone, woman. Or you can get this, if you're not so much in the doghouse, you say, here, go get me a sandwich and give her the $10 certificate for $5. Make me a sandwich. That's how it is at my house, I tell you right now. And then I get up and make her a sandwich. Hardwood Steakhouse, how about a $20 certificate for $10? Steak. Fish. Homemade food. Let's see, but you have Ron. Ron does the fish. Ron has lots of fish and such. But Hardwood Steakhouse, a $20 certificate.
1: Go for some steak.
0: That's what I would do. That's what I would do. $20 worth of steak for $10.
1: I love a good steak. Hey, why are trees in such a good mood in October?
0: I don't know.
1: Because that is the month they let loose. They start falling, let loose. They're party animals.
0: These aren't necessarily the views of the radio station. We just put up with her. Indian Country Sports, a $20 certificate for $10 if you're going to be on the water.
1: Well, it's dunk season. People are out, you know. Do you wake up in the morning or it's early morning and you hear, pow, pow, pow. It's duck season. You don't hear that? We do.
0: No, I don't.
1: And so people are hunting and they're getting ready to hunt. They

0: need
1: guns and ammo and
0: broadheads and
1: what's a broadhead?
0: At the end of your arrow.
1: You don't shoot an arrow at a duck.
0: No, but
1: I mean, if you're really good,
0: but it's deer season and duck season, so you can kill a duck in the morning and go kill a deer in the afternoon.
1: Yeah.
0: And, I mean, there's
1: kill a zombie at midnight.
0: Or and then, yeah. At 8 after, wow. So, go there. If you like fishing, they got stuff for fishing.
1: Indian Country Sports on the waterfront in Launch. $20 certificate, yours for $10. 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Consignment items.
0: Mm-hmm.
1: If you've got some, well, she'll sell it for you. Stringed instruments. She has a ton of stringed instruments. She has wind instruments in there as well.
0: Yeah.
1: You walk through there, you will be surprised at what you'll find. Inland Seas Trading Company, a $25 certificate is yours for $10. 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Jam Service Power Sports. That's Joe, Austin, Mark over there in Lake Linden, right off the Bootjack Road, just out of town there. $25 certificate is yours for $12. That's Jam Service in Lake Linden. If it's an ATV, a boat, personal watercraft, snowmobile, motorcycle, 370-1283 is their number. 370-1283 is the number to give them a call. Schedule in your, I'm not sure if they pick up and deliver, but.
0: I'm pretty sure they probably do.
1: Give them a call and find out. If you can't move it, they'll try to help you out as much as they can. They always do. Mm-hmm. It's some pretty good people over there. $25 certificate for $12 at Jam Service, Lake Linden, just off the Bootjack Road. That reminds me, I have to call over to Homestead Graphics and talk to Stacy over there.
0: What do you need?
1: It's what they need.
0: What do they need?
1: She's one of the witches that are going to be at Bouan de Bay on the 16th. That's next. Not this coming Friday. How come you didn't change my calendar yet?
0: I do not go to that side of the studio.
1: Stay over on your own side. Okay, so that's
0: That's in a week from this coming weekend then. Yep.
1: There's three holidays coming up on Monday. Three holidays a week from today. Indigenous Peoples Day.
0: It's on the 12th.
1: It's on the 12th, right?
0: Okay.
1: And it's also called Columbus Day.
0: Okay.
1: For those that...
0: Okay, the 12th.
1: And it's also Canada's Thanksgiving.
0: On the 12th?
1: On the 12th of October. 3 hours, yeah.
0: Why do we care about what they're doing?
1: Oh, Canada...
0: We can take it. I can take you to the bridge and drop you off and wave as you walk back to your side. The question is, will they take you?
1: Will they take me? Well, sure. My that's Canada's heritage.
0: Okay. Well, do you speak French?
1: French Canadian.
0: Can you speak some French?
1: I cannot. No.
0: Really? You didn't. I mean, you're French Canadian. You didn't even try to learn some French.
1: The only phrase.
0: Did your parents take you over there at all?
1: My ex.
0: Okay.
1: She taught me a little bit of French. Nous sommes ici. We are here.
0: Okay.
1: And then there was something. Anyway, it said aujourd'hui.
0: No.
1: Yeah, I don't know. Anyway.
0: So, your dad, because it'd be your dad's side, not your mom, right?
1: Right, right.
0: So, did you guys ever go back over there
1: we
0: and
1: did.
0: Visit family?
1: We did. For my grandmother's 100th birthday, my great-grandma's 100, It's a birthday. We were on a St. Andre up in, I think it's Quebec.
0: Okay. Once? So you only saw your grandmother once?
1: Well, she's been over to the state. She had been over to the States. This is many, many years ago, almost a century ago. But yeah, she had birthdays, and we got to meet cousins that didn't speak English, and we were there overnight.
0: Okay.
1: And we all had sleeping bags out on the floors where we all slept. I mean, there were 16 of us between the two households. And yeah, we went over there for great grandma's 100th birthday.
0: She was a great grandmother or a grandmother?
1: She was my great grandmother. Now, my grandmother, which would be her daughter-in-law. I think she pushed 90. Teresa would know better, but I think it was 98 when she passed.
0: But she was in America?
1: Yes. Yeah, she came over with her husband, Anthony.
0: So your dad wasn't born in Canada?
1: Yes, he was.
0: Oh.
1: Yeah.
0: So they when his parents over. Came over, they were already
1: born. Yeah, but this was... this was... many, many years ago, before all the...
0: What? Where you need a passport to get over there? Yeah, it used to be...
1: citizenships and that kind of stuff.
0: I mean, you were... Even in after the 9/11...
1: 55, 54, 55... Well, he was very, very young, so it would be in the 30s.
0: But back then, you could cross without... You show your driver's license. You could go to Canada, you know, in America easily. And then after 9/11, it was all about, prove this. You had to prove your kids were your kids. And back then it was easy just to cross to Canada.
1: Yeah, we actually couldn't find any citizenship papers for him.
0: Oh, no.
1: Or my uncle. We think that grandma and grandpa just moved over here and raised the kids. Four boys.
0: Mm-hmm. Wow.

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4: Mainly sunny skies today with daytime highs approaching 55. Northwest winds 8 to 15 miles per hour. Chance for showers tonight. Lows dip down to about 40. Mainly cloudy skies expected. Cloudy skies tomorrow. Slight chance of rain showers. High temperatures reach up to 69. Mainly clear Wednesday with a high of 63, 59 Thursday. For the Rockin' Eagle, 98.7, I'm Eagle Radio Staff Meteorologist Laura Lockwood. Currently, it's 47 degrees.
5: Hey, I got a new pen this weekend.
6: Did you?
5: Yeah, it can ride underwater. Pretty cool.
6: They have those, yes.
5: Yeah. Yeah. It can write other words, too.
6: You know...
5: They call these dad's jokes.
6: What happens... they're not dad jokes, because it would never be anything that I would say. So these guys are all out in the woods working. They're in shops welding.
5: Uh-huh.
6: Some are at computers with their headsets on. And, uh-huh. And they wait. I'm thinking.
5: They're waiting for my joke.
6: I'm thinking that that's what it is. Because when they do, then they can go home and say, did you hear the dumb jokes that Joyce was talking about today?
5: And their wives are going, that's pretty cute.
6: Yeah.
5: That was a cute joke.
6: Yeah, uh-huh. They do.
5: Hey, they're all clean. They're not...
6: Well, they're clean. Yes, they are.
5: I mean...
6: JW American Legion Post. And I appreciate that. They're all dumb, but they're all clean. I don't mean to make you feel bad. Well, yeah, I do.
5: I don't.
6: But... Mm-hmm. JW American Legion Post 444, Baraga, $10 certificate, yours for $5. $10 certificate for $5, mm-hmm. And that on Superior Avenue, it's great food at JW American Legion Post 444. Casey Bonkers Toys and Coffee, they're on Quincy Street up in Hancock.
5: Yes, they are.
6: They have a $10.
5: First block.
6: We have a $10 certificate there for $5. And Kentucky Fried Chicken, Marquette location only. That certificate is for an 8-piece meal. Mm-hmm. That's 4 pieces of chicken, 2 sides, and 4 biscuits.
5: Biscuits. Yep. We're going to KFC.
6: $13.
5: $13, originally like $26
6: yeah,
5: meal.
6: Exactly. Now,
5: and now you're getting it for $13.
6: You don't get pop for that.
5: No, but...
6: But it's the meal. Yeah.
5: I mean, what a
6: $13
5: deal.
6: Bucks. Go to the drive-thru in Marquette and buy it. You'll find out. You'll be surprised. Yep. We'll take a break. We'll be back to wrap things up.

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0: There we go. We can put that on. Now that we can say, we want to say, have a good day, everybody. The flu clinic is over at Bexar County Memorial Hospital. That doesn't mean you still can't get a flu shot if you want. You just have to sign up for it. We will be back tomorrow, everybody. Have a good day.
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4: Highs around 55 today, under mainly clear skies, northwest winds 8 to 15 miles per hour. Chance for showers tonight, lows level off around 40, mainly cloudy skies expected. Slight chance of rain showers tomorrow, highs around 69. Mainly sunny skies Wednesday, with daytime highs approaching 63, 59 Thursday. For Eagle Country 105.7, I'm Eagle Radio staff meteorologist Laura Lockwood. Currently 47.
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There's Jake Owen down to the Honky Tonk right here on Eagle Country 105.7. Good morning, UP. My name is Mitch Bola. Welcome back to the lunch special here on this Monday. It's show 160 of 2026, and today is National Do Something Nice Day. Make the world a better place, one kind act at a time. It's also National Get Funky Day. This day encourages people to break out of their routines, step outside their comfort zones, and shake off a funk by dancing, singing, laughing, and sharing positive energy with others. Celebrate accordingly. National Get Funky Day. Jumping back into the music to help you get funky, we have Eric Church on deck right now. Here's Carly Pearce and Riley Green. If I don't leave, I'm gonna stay on Eagle Country 105.7.

0: There's Eric Church with Homeboy right here on Eagle Country 105.7. Before that, Carly Pearson, Riley Green, and some Jake Owen back there for you, too. My name is Mitch Bolo. This is the Lunch Special. We're streaming from keepitintheup.com. You can also find us on Facebook. Let's take a look at today's question. How has AI directly affected your life so far? Well, I'll tell you what, a couple weeks ago, I seen this thing online where you prompt your phone to start basically like a text D&D style game on your phone, and you can kind of do it any style you want. I started one with The Matrix. I also started one with like a World of Warcraft kind of vibe. And I'll tell you what, this thing turned into like an interactive novel. It was the craziest thing that I've ever been involved. I'm a big reader. You know, through my life, I've read so many books. Through high school, I used to read like a book a week sometimes. I used to get in a lot of trouble, too. I remember teachers did not like how much I'd read when I was supposed to be listening. But this ChatGPT AI story game thing was literally the best book slash novel that I've ever read because it was like interactive. You could talk with your characters and they, you know, they rip on you sometimes if you don't make good decisions. It was really cool. And I mean, you have to prompt it the right way. If you want to be, you know, like the star of the story and, you know, everything goes your way and everything's easy, it can be like that. Or you can tell it like, hey, this is a little too easy. I want there to be some, you know, some enemies attacking me. I want things to be hard. I want hard decisions and stuff like that. It will adjust that way too. It was a lot of fun. And you know what happened? I'd be doing it right now, really. But it said that the conversation length reached its limit. It said, you've reached the max limit of this conversation. And then I tried to like transfer it over and it was kind of messing up my story and stuff. So I never really did come back to it after that. But for that time, it was gone. Like I said, best book I've ever read in my life. I was part of it. It's crazy.
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2: Highs around 55 today under mainly clear skies. Northwest winds 8 to 15 miles per hour. Chance for showers tonight. Lows level off around 40. Mainly cloudy skies expected. Slight chance of rain showers tomorrow. Highs around 69. Mainly sunny skies Wednesday, with daytime highs approaching 63. 59 Thursday. For Eagle Country 105.7, I'm Eagle Radio Staff Meteorologist Laura Lockwood. Currently 48.
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0: There, Stephen Wilson Jr. with Gary right here on Eagle Country 105.7. Before that, Travis Denning and some Ronnie Crowell back there for you, too. My name is Mitch Baldow. This is the Lunch Special. I'm here Monday through Friday from 11 to 2. Checking the calendar here, we have 25 days till Halloween. We have 35 days till Veterans Day. There are 39 days till opening day of hunting season. And we have 50 days till Thanksgiving. Just after this, we'll have sports and more of the best in country.
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3: This is Eagle Country 105.7. Before we jump back into the music, let's take a look at the sports report. Over to Pro Football. Let's do a rundown of yesterday's scores here. The Colts beat the Commanders 30-13. The Cowboys got the Texans 34-30. The Bears defeated the Jets 23-12. The Patriots got the Bills 29-26. The Jaguars defeated the Bengals 22-17. The Giants got the Cardinals 36-24. The Ravens beat the Titans 24-18. The Rams got the Eagles 24-20. The Packers got the win against the Buccaneers 17-14. The Vikings beat the Dolphins 15-10. The Chiefs got the Raiders 30-27. The 49ers defeated the Broncos 24-14. The Seahawks beat the Chargers 30-23. And the Panthers beat the Lions 32-26. On the schedule for this evening's Monday Night Football, we have the Falcons taking on the Saints. Here's Kenny Chesney with Carry On Eagle Country 105.7.

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4: Highs around 55 today, under mainly clear skies, northwest winds 8 to 15 miles per hour. Chance for showers tonight, lows level off around 40, mainly cloudy skies expected. Slight chance of rain showers tomorrow, highs around 69. Mainly sunny skies Wednesday, with daytime highs approaching 63. 59 Thursday. For Eagle Country 105.7, I'm Eagle Radio Staff Meteorologist Laura Lockwood. Currently 48.
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0: There's Brad Paisley with No Eye in Beer right here on Eagle Country 105.7. Hey, welcome to the noon hour here on this Monday. My name is Mitch Bolo. You're listening to the lunch special. Coming up in this one, we'll have an LOL and some trailer buzz. Right now, here's the highlights from the late night shows.
1: Tennessee tried and failed to execute a woman on death row after injecting her with lethal drugs twice, said the woman. Okay, now do a silly one.
2: It was reported that Sean Combs pays his fellow inmates to clean his bathroom, and then he pays them a little more to make it nasty.
1: Scientists at a lab in Switzerland have developed a robotic hand that can walk on its fingers. That's not all it can do, said the night janitor.

0: There's Morgan Wallen featuring Post Malone. I Ain't Coming Back right here on Eagle Country 105.7. Before that, Chris Young and Brad Paisley. My name is Mitch Bolo. This is the Lunch Special. It's show 160 of 2026, and today is National Do Something Nice Day. Make the world a better place, one kind act at a time. It's also National Get Funky Day. This day encourages people to break out of their routines, step outside their comfort zones, and shake off a funk by dancing, singing, laughing, and sharing positive energy with others. Celebrate accordingly. Coming up later this hour, we'll have your trailer buzz. Just after this, it's an LOL.
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0: 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On the way next, music-wise, we have Garth Brooks, Zach John King, and John Party. But first, it's time for an LOL. It's that time of year for the leaves to change into an array of beautiful colors. Comedian Jim Gaffigan has really given it some thought.
10: The poor leaves, all they know is spring and summer. And then in October, they're like, where's everyone going? Early in November, you always see a couple leaves hanging on. They're like, I'm going to make it. I'm going to make it through winter. Me and my buddy Carl, right, Carl? Carl.
11: The pine trees, they must resent the attention the leaves get.
12: Stupid leaves. Everyone's driving by looking at the pretty leaves. I didn't bother to get to know them. After a couple months, they're dead. Come December, you'd be climbing a ladder, stick a star on my head.
10: Why would a pine tree sound like it's from Brooklyn? How many jokes about seasons does this guy have?

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5: Mainly clear this afternoon, with daytime highs approaching 55. Winds out of the northwest, 8 to 15 miles per hour. Chance of rain showers tonight. Lows dip down to about 40. Mainly cloudy. Cloudy tomorrow. Slight chance for showers. High of 69. Daytime highs approaching 63 Wednesday under mainly clear skies. 59 Thursday. For Eagle Country 105.7, I'm Eagle Radio staff meteorologist Laura Lockwood. Currently, it's 50 degrees.

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0: There's Stella Lefty with Boston right here on Eagle Country 105.7. Before that, Zach Top and some Merle Haggard back there for you, too. My name is Mitch Bolo. This is the Lunch Special. I'm here Monday through Friday from 11 to 2. Checking the calendar here, we have 25 days till Halloween. There are 35 days till Veterans Day. We have 39 days till opening day of hunting season. And there are 50 days till Thanksgiving. Just after this, we'll have your trailer buzz and more of the best in country.
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0: the trailer buzz here today. This one is called The Beast. When a militia of unidentified hostiles coordinates a coup against the U.S., the president is forced to drive the presidential limousine and unlock the full extent of the Beast's highly classified offensive capabilities to save his injured Secret Service agent, reunite with his wife, and save the world. You know Air Force One now. Meet the Beast. You know, this kind of sounds like it'd be like an action movie with, like, I don't know, like an action star, Liam Neeson, or what's his name, Jason Statham, even though they're not American, and it'd be kind of weird for him to play the president. But guess who stars as the president in this one, making this movie automatically going to be good? Samuel L. Jackson is the president, co-starring Joel Kinnaman. The Beast, only in theaters October 9th.
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5: Mainly clear this afternoon, with daytime highs approaching 55. Winds out of the northwest, 8 to 15 miles per hour. Chance of rain showers tonight. Lows dip down to about 40, mainly cloudy. Cloudy tomorrow. Slight chance for showers, high of 69. Daytime highs approaching 63 Wednesday, under mainly clear skies. 59 Thursday. For Eagle Country 105.7, I'm Eagle Radio Staff Meteorologist Laura Lockwood. Currently, it's 50 degrees.
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0: There's Blake Shelton. Sure be cool if you did. Right here on Eagle Country 105.7. Just after 1 o'clock here on this Monday, my name is Mitch Bolo. You're listening to The Lunch Special. Coming up in just a bit here, we'll have your brain strain question. But right now, here's the not headline news.
1: This is not headline news. It's World Teachers Day. They're overworked and underpaid, but it's worth it at the end of the year when you give them that $10 Starbucks gift card. Digger is the biggest bomb of Tom Cruise's career, but you'll get used to it, responded Nicolas Cage. Research shows the best tippers are in Delaware, while the worst are in California. The biggest tip this weekend was, don't see Digger. CBS fired Tony Romo 4 games into the NFL season. Another Cowboy fails to make the playoffs. And there's a new dating app called Read Me that matches people who love books. It's basically the opposite of FarmersOnly.com. This is not headline news.

0: There's Gloriana with Goodnight right here on Eagle Country 105.7. Before that, Jelly Roll and some Blake Shelton back there for you, too. My name is Mitch Baldo. This is the Lunch Special. It's time for the brain strain question here today. Let's go with the general category of the random trivia generator. What are the dots on dominoes called? What are the dots on dominoes called? Your answer just after this.
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0: All right, before the break, we gave you a brain strain question from the general category of the random trivia generator. What are the dots on dominoes called? What are the dots on dominoes called? The answer to your brain strain question, and they're talking about the game, not the pizza, is Pips, Nips, or Dobbs. The little dots on dominoes are called Pips, Nips, or Dobbs. Now you know. Jumping back into the music, here's John Party, Last Night Lonely on Eagle Country 105.7.

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2: Mainly clear this afternoon, with daytime highs approaching 55. Winds out of the northwest, 8 to 15 miles per hour. Chance of rain showers tonight. Lows dip down to about 40, mainly cloudy. Cloudy tomorrow. Slight chance for showers, high of 69. Daytime highs approaching 63 Wednesday under mainly clear skies. 59 Thursday. For Eagle Country 105.7, I'm Eagle Radio Staff Meteorologist Laura Lockwood. 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

0: There's Jackson Dean, Make a Liar, right here on Eagle Country 105.7. Before that, Brad Paisley and some Bailey Zimmerman back there for you, too. My name is Mitch Bolo. This is the Lunch Special, and that's all the time I have for you. So I'm packing up. I'm getting out of here. Justin Michael will take you through the rest of your afternoon, and I'll be back again tomorrow right around lunch. It's time to find out what's up on Eagle Radio, brought to you by the Keweenaw Bay Ojibwa Community College. Regular meetings of Hancock's Alfred Erickson Post, 186 American Legion, take place usually on the first Wednesday of the month. 6 to 7 p.m. social, 7 p.m. meeting with lunch to follow. New members always welcome. 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
6: Mainly clear this afternoon, with daytime highs approaching 55. Winds out of the northwest, 8 to 15 miles per hour. Chance of rain showers tonight, lows dip down to about 40, mainly cloudy. Cloudy tomorrow, slight chance for showers, high of 69. Daytime highs approaching 63 Wednesday under mainly clear skies. 59 Thursday. 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

0: That's Corey Ken Cole Wetzel and Rocky Mountain Low right here on Eagle Country 105.7. You got Justin Michael with you checking in on a Monday. Today, by the way, is Do Something Nice Day, which may be the easiest made up holiday to understand. I'm talking about just if you're on the road there, let somebody merge in. Send that text that you keep putting off. That's a note to me. Buy somebody a coffee. Nothing huge. Just don't make a big deal out of it. Just make one person's Monday a little easier. All right. And I'll try to do that for you coming up here with Little Big Town. Pontoon on the way.
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0: Eddie Griggs right there, and tonight I want to be your man on Eagle Country 105.7. Justin Michael with you on a Monday. We've made it through the first weekend of October, can you believe it? And a pretty great opening weekend in Houghton for Michigan Tech hockey. The 19th ranked Huskies swept number 14 Minnesota, winning 3-2 on Saturday. And yesterday, 3-1, it was Tech's first sweep of the Gophers since 2005 and the first one in Houghton since 1998. I would say not a bad way to start off the season, baby.
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3: Mainly clear this afternoon, with daytime highs approaching 55. Winds out of the northwest, 8 to 15 miles per hour. Chance of rain showers tonight. Lows dip down to about 40. Mainly cloudy. Cloudy tomorrow. Slight chance for showers. High of 69. Daytime highs approaching 63 Wednesday under mainly clear skies. 59 Thursday. For Eagle Country 105.7, I'm Eagle Radio staff meteorologist Laura Lockwood. Currently, it's 49 degrees.
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0: Atlas right there. It's called Hold My Liquor on Eagle Country 105.7. You got Justin Michael hanging with you. And thank you so much for hanging with me. I've got a Monday afternoon going down. And something you want to hear this afternoon, you want to say what up to me, I would love to hear from you. 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On the way here in just a few, we've got Kane Brown's Woman Plus Country, and she knows it. Luke Bryan on the way this afternoon here on Eagle Country.
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4: Mainly clear this afternoon, with daytime highs approaching 55. Winds out of the northwest, 8 to 15 miles per hour. Chance of rain showers tonight. Lows dip down to about 40, mainly cloudy. Cloudy tomorrow. Slight chance for showers, high of 69. Daytime highs approaching 63 Wednesday, under mainly clear skies. 59 Thursday. For Eagle Country 105.7, I'm Eagle Radio Staff Meteorologist Laura Lockwood. Currently, it's 49 degrees.
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0: That's Hardy with Eric Church, Tim McGraw, Morgan Wallen, MacArthur on Eagle Country 105.7. Justin Michael with you. And listen, if you're like me, you spend a lot of time at the fast food restaurant. And if your drive-through order feels like it takes forever, there's that new annual study. Well, not new, but they do it every year. The latest one is out and it says the average wait is about 5.5 minutes. And Tim Hortons came in fastest at just over 4 minutes. Well, Chick-fil-A was just over 7. And the AI drive-throughs, actually about 5 seconds slower than the human baseline. So I want to talk to a human, if you don't mind. It's not saving me any time, okay?
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0: George Burge and Luke Bryan on Eagle Country 105.7. Justin Michael with you on a Monday afternoon. And if you've been waiting for the right fall colored day, this is a pretty good stretch for it. Visit Keweenaw says Calumet is nearing peak while parts of the central Keweenaw are already at peak color. Houghton and Hancock still a mix at this point, so you can pretty much drive north and watch the fall change in real time. Beautiful, right? On the way here in just a few. Justin Moore plus Exile coming up.
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8: Mainly clear this afternoon, with daytime highs approaching 55. Winds out of the northwest, 8 to 15 miles per hour. Chance of rain showers tonight, lows dip down to about 40, mainly cloudy. Cloudy tomorrow, slight chance for showers, high of 69. Daytime highs approaching 63 Wednesday under mainly clear skies. 59 Thursday. For Eagle Country 105.7, I'm Eagle Radio staff meteorologist Laura Lockwood. Currently 50.
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0: I'll Take You. That's Ben Gallagher on Eagle Country 105.7. You got Justin Michael with you on a Monday afternoon. And listen, we play some 90s country around here and even dip into the 80s every now and again. And if you like 90s country, why don't you join me most nights on TikTok Live? 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
3: Mainly clear this afternoon, with daytime highs approaching 55. Winds out of the northwest, 8 to 15 miles per hour. Chance of rain showers tonight. Lows dip down to about 40. Mainly cloudy. Cloudy tomorrow. Slight chance for showers. High of 69. Daytime highs approaching 63 Wednesday under mainly clear skies. 59 Thursday. For Eagle Country 105.7, I'm Eagle Radio Staff Meteorologist Laura Lockwood. 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

0: Phone, keys, wallet. You got them all? That's Lainey Wilson and John Mayer together on Eagle Country 105.7. You got Justin Michael with you. And John Mayer, by the way, actually playing guitar on that one. Not really a surprise. Lainey's label says the song was recorded at his studios in Los Angeles after he heard it and jumped straight into the project. He couldn't wait. And Lainey says the whole idea is about finding somebody who can handle the chaos when life is moving at 100 miles an hour. And if you're looking for that person, that's not me. Okay, it's not me. Rodney Atkins on the way in just a few minutes until my last day. Justin Moore is coming up.
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4: The Keweenaw Bay Indian Community, a band of Ojibwa, is a federally recognized tribe located in Barriga County at the heart of Lake Superior's Keweenaw Bay. And although the Ojibwa people have occupied these lands for many generations, it wasn't until 1934 that the KBIC was defined and recognized federally. But what does it mean to be a federally recognized tribe? Taking a look at justice.gov, federally recognized tribe is a legal term, meaning that the United States recognizes a government-to-government relationship with a tribe, and that a tribe exists politically in a domestic-dependent nation status. It was in 1934, with the passing of the Indian Reorganization Act, that a group of Ojibwa of the historic Lake Superior Chippewa Band reestablished its government and became the Keweenaw Bay Indian Community, a self-governed, federally recognized tribe. Today, the KBIC has a population of over 3,000 members and is led by a tribal council, a group of 12 tribal members elected to lead and represent the community. The KBIC has its own constitution and laws, as well as law enforcement and court. The KBIC have historically called their home Weekway Dung, the place of the bay. And within the KBIC territory, you'll find the Keweenaw Bay Ojibwa Community College, as well as a health center, a youth center, a senior citizen center, tribal housing, a library, an office for child support, a treatment center, transitional home, and several other businesses and organizations offering different services. The tribe also has a natural resources department, a waste management department, and a tribal historic preservation office working to revitalize the indigenous culture and language. Today, the U.S. government officially recognizes 574 tribes throughout the U.S., five of them being in the UP. And each tribe, like the KBIC, is its own sovereign nation, a nation within a nation. If you'd like to learn more about the KBIC, you can go online to kbic-nsn.gov.
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0: Rodney Atkins on Eagle Country 105.7. Justin Michael with you on a Monday afternoon here, getting closer to 5 o'clock. And if you spend any time on the trails up around Copper Harbor, the Copper Harbor Trails Club, they've got it's regular Sunday volunteer opportunity going today. Okay, those trails don't stay in shape by themselves. All right, so if you've ever thought about, you know, lending a hand to keep it looking like it does, visit Keweenaw. They've got all the details. All right, Eagle Country 105.7. Back here in just a second with a great song, Kenny Rogers, Lucille's coming up.
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3: Lows dip down to about 40 tonight under partly cloudy skies with a slight chance of rain showers. Easterly winds 5 to 10 miles per hour. Cloudy skies expected tomorrow. Slight chance of rain showers. High of 69. Lows level off around 49 tomorrow night. Partly cloudy skies. Mainly clear Wednesday with a high of 61. 59 Thursday. For Eagle Country 105.7, I'm Eagle Radio staff meteorologist Laura Lockwood. Currently, it's 51 degrees.
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12: 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And

0: Hudson Westbrook. It's called Painted You Pretty on Eagle Country 105.7 with Justin Michael on a Monday afternoon. And here's a relationship test I did not know existed. Okay. The North American Wife Carrying Championship is happening Saturday in Maine. It is a 278-yard obstacle course with hurdles and water obstacles. And I guess the winners get the carried partner's weight in beer plus five times that weight in cash. Okay, there's cash involved too. So you do not actually have to be married, by the way, which feels like an important detail before anybody starts, you know, training the backyard, right?
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3: Lows dip down to about 40 tonight under partly cloudy skies with a slight chance of rain showers, easterly winds 5 to 10 miles per hour. Cloudy skies expected tomorrow, slight chance of rain showers, high of 69. Lows level off around 49 tomorrow night. Partly cloudy skies. Mainly clear Wednesday with a high of 61. 59 Thursday. For Eagle Country 105.7, I'm Eagle Radio Staff Meteorologist Laura Lockwood. Currently, it's 51 degrees.
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0: Kenny Chesney's latest is called Carry On the AV's Best Country, Country 106.9. You got Justin Michael right here. And look at this, a couple of 90s country classics. And it's kind of pains me to say that 90s music is now classic, but it is. Brooks and Dunn's Neon Moon is now 8 times platinum. And Boots, Scoot, and Boogie just hit 5 times platinum. Both of those songs came off Brand New Man, which turns 35 years old this year, and that album gets its first ever vinyl pressing later this month on the 23rd. So if you're into vinyl and Brooks and Dunn, not a bad record to have, man. And 4 straight number one singles from it, too.
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0: Jason Aldean on Eagle Country 105.7. Justin Michael with you on a Monday, getting into the evening here, at least the drive home. Hey, Cabot Fest in Arkansas is back this weekend. I've not heard about this, but I found it interesting because not only do they have the carnival rides and the music and the food and, you know, just that kind of atmosphere, they also have one of the strangest festival traditions around that I've never heard of. And it's called cricket spitting. Yes, it's exactly what it sounds like. You put a cricket in your mouth, and then you see how far you can launch it. I mean, I love a county fair contest, but I think I have found my limit. And please tell me these things have passed on before you're putting them in your mouth. Please.
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5: Lows dip down to about 40 tonight under partly cloudy skies with a slight chance of rain showers. Easterly winds 5 to 10 miles per hour. Cloudy skies expected tomorrow. Slight chance of rain showers. High of 69. Lows level off around 49 tomorrow night. Partly cloudy skies. Mainly clear Wednesday with a high of 61. 59 Thursday. For Eagle Country 105.7, I'm Eagle Radio Staff Meteorologist Laura Lockwood. 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

0: Stephen Wilson Jr., that's called Gary on Eagle Country 105.7. Justin Michael with you. And if your Monday needs a $467 million distraction, well, that's where Powerball sits for tonight's drawing, okay? New cash out option right now, about $192 million. And yeah, I know the odds terrible, but for a few bucks, you could get several hours to mentally redesign your entire life before those numbers are drawn and you don't win. I'm just saying, if you want to have that kind of day, today's the day for it. All right, Keith Urban on the way. So is a Good Damn from Brantley Gilbert. Hang on.
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4: Lows dip down to about 40 tonight under partly cloudy skies with a slight chance of rain showers. Easterly winds 5 to 10 miles per hour. Cloudy skies expected tomorrow. Slight chance of rain showers. High of 69. Lows level off around 49 tomorrow night. Partly cloudy skies. Mainly clear Wednesday with a high of 61. 59 Thursday. For Eagle Country 105.7, I'm Eagle Radio staff meteorologist Laura Lockwood. Right now, 50.
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0: As Hardy and Lainey Wilson is called Wait in the Truck on Eagle Country 105.7. You got Justin Michael with you. And if you are waiting to find something to watch tonight, well, The Voice is still in the blind auditions. And country is very much represented this season. So if you haven't watched it, you might want to tune in. Riley Green is in a coach's chair alongside Queen Latifah, Kelly Clarkson, and of course, Adam Levine is still there. Part 5 of The Blinds is on tonight. So if you're into that thing, it is on NBC. Take a little ride on the way from Jason Aldean and get to drinking. Zach John Keane next.
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4: The indigenous people of this region have historically and continue to be speakers of the Anishinaabe language, which is spoken by several tribes that include the Ojibwa, the Odawa, and the Potawatomi, and is a senior member in what is known as the Algonquin language group, which is part of the Elgic language family. Found anywhere from the Rocky Mountains to Atlantic Canada, these languages have been spoken for thousands of years, and there are many different dialects of the Anishinaabe language, none considered more prominent than others. It all depends on where you're from and who you're speaking to. According to the Ojibwe People's Dictionary, fluent speakers of Anishinaabe consider the language to be precise, descriptive, and visual, as well as having cultural practices and world understandings built right in. It's said the Anishinaabe language can explain why we must respect the earth and take responsibility for caring for the land, water, and its resources. That is the antidote to global climate change, environmental destruction, and unhealthy lifestyles. At its peak, the language was spoken by millions. Today, due to the effects of colonization, that number is just over 50,000 people, with most of those being from Canada. The number of fluent or first speakers of the language is even lower. 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Now, I know many out there have never heard fluent Anishinaabe Moen before, so here's a quick clip from an immersion class from a session at the Bay Mills Community College. 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

0: Langley and Be Her on Eagle Country 105.7. Justin Michael with you. And Monday night, if your football plan tonight is to watch Atlanta, New Orleans, well, the Falcons and the Saints kick it off at 8:15 on ESPN. Division rivalry, primetime, and the Superdome on a Monday night. Not a bad way to finish the day. Stick right here, just a few. Loretta Lynn on the way, plus Stella Lefty and the Statler Brothers, too.
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3: Lows dip down to about 40 tonight under partly cloudy skies with a slight chance of rain showers, easterly winds 5 to 10 miles per hour. Cloudy skies expected tomorrow, slight chance of rain showers, high of 69. Lows level off around 49 tomorrow night, partly cloudy skies. Mainly clear Wednesday with a high of 61, 59 Thursday. For Eagle Country 105.7, I'm Eagle Radio staff meteorologist Laura Lockwood. Right now, 50.
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0: Justin. That's Stella Lefty on Eagle Country 105.7. It's Justin Michael with you. And I don't know if you heard, but John Party had to pull the plug on a couple of shows over the weekend because, well, he's not feeling well, man. And it's tough to do that thing on stage, I'm sure, when you're not feeling well. Both dates already rescheduled. Biloxi moves to the 29th. Of October in Macon the day after, and all previously purchased tickets, they say, going to be honored. So if you know somebody over there that's bummed about it, just let them know it's still going. All right. He said he tried to push through it at the first show he was doing there in Wilmington, I think, but he just decided he'd rather do a little comeback at 100%. You know what? He's a human being, man. Let him have the time.
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0: 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Justin Michael with you on a Monday evening, and I'm out of here for now. I'll see you on TikTok Live tonight about 9:30 for Boots, Scootin' Country Live, and then back here tomorrow at 2 in the afternoon as we do it Tuesday, get to this first full week of October. 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
4: Lows dip down to about 40 tonight under partly cloudy skies with a slight chance of rain showers, easterly winds 5 to 10 miles per hour. Cloudy skies expected tomorrow, slight chance of rain showers, high of 69. Lows level off around 49 tomorrow night, partly cloudy skies. Mainly clear Wednesday with a high of 61, 59 Thursday. For Eagle Country 105.7, I'm Eagle Radio staff meteorologist Laura Lockwood. Right now, 50.
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5: Lows dip down to about 40 tonight under partly cloudy skies with a slight chance of rain showers, easterly winds 5 to 10 miles per hour. Cloudy skies expected tomorrow, slight chance of rain showers, high of 69. Lows level off around 49 tomorrow night, partly cloudy skies. Mainly clear Wednesday with a high of 61, 59 Thursday. For Eagle Country 105.7, I'm Eagle Radio staff meteorologist Laura Lockwood. Currently 48.

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